from the day he was born. He was trouble. He was a thorn in his mother's side. She tried in vain, but he never caused her nothing but pain. He left home the day she died. From the day she was gone, all he wanted was rock and roll porn and a motorbike.

What's up, guys? This is Kurt, and that was me, Max, and Victoria Justice doing another crazy one take. If you want to see some behind the scenes for this madness, you can find that right here, or I'll put the link to that down below. And if you are not subscribed to this channel already, you can find the link to that also down below. And as always, guys, there's more stuff coming soon, so I will see you then. Peace.

What's up, guys? This is Kurt, and that was Victoria Justice and Max performing Say Something. I hope you guys liked it, and I want to wish all of you a very happy holiday. Hope you guys are spending it with your family or the ones you love. And as always, there's more stuff coming soon, so I'll see you then. Bye, guys.

0: Hey, Janet?
1: Yes, Brad?
0: I've got something to say.
1: Uh-huh.
0: I really love the skillful way that you beat the other girls to the bride's bouquet.
1: Oh, oh, Brad.

Whatever happened to Fay Wray? That delicate, satin-draped frame as it clung to her thigh. How I started to cry, 'cause I wanted to be dressed just

Get out of this strike! Before this decadence saps our will! I've got to be strong! And try to

What up, guys? It's Kurt, and that was Victoria Justice and Max Schneider singing a medley of Maroon 5 songs. They are both awesome, great singers, and we had a ton of fun making this, so I hope you guys liked it. And if you don't know, Victoria and Max are going on tour in just a few weeks, so I'm going to put a link to all their tour dates down below in the description. Check that out. I will be going. You guys should too if they're playing somewhere close to where you live. And as always, more stuff coming soon. Subscribe if you aren't subscribed already, and I will see you guys then.

0: me, Janet?
1: Yes, Brad?
0: I've got something to say.
1: Uh-huh.
0: I really love the skillful way that you beat the other girls to the bride's bouquet.
1: Oh, oh, Brad.

What's up, guys? This is Kurt, and that was Victoria Justice and Max performing Say Something. I hope you guys liked it, and I want to wish all of you a very happy holiday. Hope you guys are spending it with your family or the ones you love. And as always, there's more stuff coming soon, so I'll see you then. Bye, guys.

Get out of this trap. Before this decadence saps our will. I've got to be strong and try to help.

0: What's up, guys? This is Kurt, and that was me, Max, and Victoria Justice doing another crazy one take. If you want to see some behind the scenes for this madness, you can find that right here, or I'll put the link to that down below. And if you are not subscribed to this channel already, you can find the link to that also down below. And as always, guys, there's more stuff coming soon, so I will see you then. Peace.
1: Hey, guys, it's me. So I've reached 200,000 followers. That's amazing. Thank you all so much. And I wanted to sing one of my all-time favorite songs called Oh Darlin' by the Beatles. So I did that on piano, which I don't think most people know about me, but I love playing piano too. But yeah, I forgot to do an intro to that video, so you're going to see that part of it in a second, but this is me just saying hi. And right now I'm on the set of the iCarly Victorious crossover, which is super cool, and I have a special guest that wants to say hello, so... Presenting!
2: Hello, ladies and gentlemen.
1: Sir, I haven't joked yet. So, I'm not going to waste any more of your time, but enjoy the video. I can't speak. Enjoy the video, and thank you so much for getting me to 200,000. You guys are the best, and I'll see you soon. Bye. Okay, here we go.

0: Bye, everybody. Oh, thanks bye. For watching. It's my giant clamper.
1: Why do you have a clamper in this? This is a bye message.
0: Because I've been...
1: Why am I in the scene, Victoria? The scene?
0: Because I've been... You make everything better.
1: Why don't? You're a liar.
0: You're like a Rambo.

What up, guys? It's Kurt, and that was Victoria Justice and Max Schneider singing a medley of Maroon 5 songs. They are both awesome, great singers, and we had a ton of fun making this, so I hope you guys liked it. And if you don't know, Victoria and Max are going on tour in just a few weeks, so I'm going to put a link to all their tour dates down below in the description. Check that out. I will be going. You guys should too if they're playing somewhere close to where you live. And as always, more stuff coming soon. Subscribe if you aren't subscribed already, and I will see you guys then.

What's up, guys? This is Kurt, and that was Victoria Justice and Max performing Say Something. I hope you guys liked it, and I want to wish all of you a very happy holiday. Hope you guys are spending it with your family or the ones you love. And as always, there's more stuff coming soon. So I'll see you then. Bye, guys.

0: Nickelodeon.
1: It's about time. My private vocal lesson started 10 minutes ago.
2: Oh, I'm sorry. I forgot that Axel thinks you need the extra rehearsal. Yeah!

That's right. 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So you guys didn't really give us a chance to answer back the other night. But guess what? That's gonna change. Camp Rock versus Camp Star, the final jam. What do you guys think about that?

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I make all these plans with friends and hope they call and cancel. Then I overthink about the things I'm missing. Now I'm wishing I was with them.

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1: Okay.
0: If he does it and I let him.
1: You're a slut.
0: Right, and if he wants to but I stop him.
1: You're a tease.
0: God, and if I let him.

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1: And I had one of my best friends come in.
2: We don't talk anymore.
1: And I think you guys know this song.

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1: Don't worry, don't worry.

0: 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When? 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Who the fuck is Cleavis?
1: It's from
0: Cleitus?
1: It's Girl. Ready for presser.
0: We have to wrap 5, 6, 7, 8. Yo.

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1: So what are you doing back?
2: Well, I sat back and thought about the things we used to do. It really meant a lot to me. You mean a lot to me.
1: I really mean that much to you?
2: Girl, you know it's true.

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We just love the music. Then late night, that's when, like in the 80s, late 70s, mid 80s, now late night, that's where all they'll play the, I guess we would call house.

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1: All for one and one for all. All right? This is our summer.

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1: Huh? I feel like making 150K today. They lock me up, it don't matter. My mom's still gonna love me. Look.